0: before you go, there's something I want you to have.
1: Oh, it's beautiful. But wait a minute, isn't this...
0: Yeah, yes it is.

from Radio London. Clearly, you could only be in this part of the show if your band or your name began with a B. Blue, Billy Idol and Britney Spears. Lucy's been on from Romford. Yeah, I got it wrong. I said 90s Britney Spears. It clearly wasn't 90s Britney Spears. Well spotted. I did that deliberately, of course. Right, here's Holly Humberstone. I'll move on quickly. White Noise is new music from Nation.

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0: Lewis Capaldi, Stay Love, and Soul to Soul before that from Nation Radio. Thanks for listening tonight. I'm back for early breakfast in the morning from 4, and it's Tim Allen next. Nation
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18: The top stories this hour. Andy Burnham's opening a new government headquarters in Manchester, known as Number 10 North, in a bid to shift power away from Westminster. The new Prime Minister will work from there for the first time later today. Meanwhile, the PM says no prisoners will be released early after announcing a pause to a scheme aimed at easing overcrowding in jails in England and Wales. The changes had been due to come into force in September, but prompted concerns some violent offenders could benefit. Domestic abuse survivor Molly Cousins has waived her right to anonymity after learning her attacker could have served just 15 months of a five-year sentence.
19: I don't think that it's for the victims whatsoever. We haven't got an answer as victims. You know, we're still wondering what's going to happen. The whole policy needs to be rejigged and looked at properly to protect the victims.
18: Southport killer Axel Rudakabana has been transferred to a high-security psychiatric hospital from prison. The Ministry of Justice says the move to Broadmoor will not impact his 52-year minimum sentence. The US is imposing a new 10% tariff on UK goods, along with imports, from almost 60 other trading partners. It's over claims they haven't done enough to tackle forced labour in global supply chains. An 11-year-old girl's become the first UK patient to receive new gene therapy that could treat a rare eye condition. Catherine Lestrange was diagnosed with Bardet-Biedl syndrome as a baby and was expected to become blind by her early 20s. Medics at St Helier Hospital are hoping their world-first procedure could stop this process. Eye surgeon Dr Nirubhan Komaran treated her.
0: One thing that often patients and families are worried about is the loss of sight and the loss of independence. So the real hope is through this treatment to protect patients' sight so they can hopefully maintain that independence as they grow older.
18: From Sky News, I'm Daisy Steele. Nation
20: Radio. All right, thank you, Tim. Just gone four. Welcome to Friday's early breakfast at Nation. Daryl Hall and John Oates and Adele coming soon, and we'll start with the Eurythmics and Aretha Franklin.

0: The Lightning Seeds Pure and Shania Twain as well on Early Breakfast from Nation Radio. 20 to 5 morning. I'm David Francis. 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Steve Powell's Beat Surrender is on there. 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

0: Olivia Rodrigo, Drop Dead on Nation's Early Breakfast. Nearly 5 o'clock. Thanks for picking us out this morning. The headlines are next. 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
14: The top stories this hour. Andy Burnham will chair the first meeting at his new No. 10 North office in Manchester today. It's his first chance to work from the base, he says will help shift power away from Westminster. He announced the plans in his first major speech as MP for Makerfield last month.
15: We will create a more streamlined state with a clearer purpose. Now get this. No. 10 North will be the nerve centre of a rewired Britain.
14: The Prime Minister intends to work from there at least one day a week. Meanwhile, the PM insists no prisoners will be let out as he announces a pause on an early release scheme. It was due to take effect from September in efforts to tackle overcrowding in jails in England and Wales. Southport killer Axel Rudakabana has been transferred from prison to a high-security psychiatric hospital. The Ministry of Justice has confirmed he's moved to Broadmoor but insists it doesn't impact his 52-year minimum sentence. The US is imposing a new 10% tariff on UK goods along with imports from almost 60 other trading partners. It's over claims they haven't done enough to tackle forced labour in global supply chains. King Charles made a memorable entrance at last night's Commonwealth Games opening ceremony. He and Queen Camilla emerged from the TARDIS alongside Sir Chris Hoy. Athletes from 74 nations will compete across 10 sports and 6 para-sports. Six-time Paralympic champion swimmer Bethany Firth was last night's baton holder for Team Northern Ireland.
16: They called me and asked me if I would do it, and it wasn't a question of asking. I was just such honoured to be even thought of to do it. So I cannot wait, and it's something I'm hoping my daughter will one day say to all her school friends that Mummy held the baton for Team Northern Ireland.
14: And average mortgage rates have risen back to the level of a month ago amid renewed tensions in the Middle East. Oil prices hit $100 a barrel for the first time since May yesterday. From Sky News, I'm Daisy Steele. Yeah.
0: All right, just gone 5 morning. Welcome to Friday. I'm David Francis. It's Early Breakfast at Nation with Wet, Wet, Wet and JLS after some classic George Michael. Nation.

0: Nation Radio's Early Breakfast. Whitney, I'm Your Baby Tonight, and the Pointer Sisters. It's just gone 25 to 6. Make me a
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0: Now, there is a bit of a time pressure on this now. We close the lines for this at 5 o'clock tonight. Before 6, you could get a phone call and find out you've won £400,000. Now, if you think, yeah, fine, I don't need to win £400,000, you carry on doing what you need to do. If you'd like a chance to change your life in a matter of seconds, listen up, cowboy. We're giving away £400,000 on Nation's Make Me a Winner tonight. And if you've not played yet, you need to. I know that I said this earlier on, there are people that think it works like, oh, if I'm last in, I'll be first out. And it doesn't work like that at all.
2: It's a bit more technical than all that.
0: So get your phone now, which is probably about 2 feet away from you, on your bedside table or wherever. 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Just go, hello? And you win £400,000. And it takes 5 seconds to do this. Just give it a go now. It's a guaranteed winner. It's not a share of the money. It's all of it. And it'll be in the bank tonight, which means when you wake up tomorrow morning, you look at your banking app and go, this isn't, it's not a fever dream. This has really happened, hasn't it? Yep. And it's £400,000. So give it a go. 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

0: It's Warren, Fever Dream from Nation Radio's Early Breakfast. Thanks for listening. Tony and Emma are here with a happy hour after the headlines at 6 next. Have a nice weekend. Nation
1: 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Are your child's vaccines up to date?
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12: Top stories this hour. New PM Andy Burnham will be spending his first day working from his new base in Manchester. Number 10 North is based in the city centre, with Mr Burnham describing it as the situation room for making Britain better. The teenager who killed three young girls in the Southport attacks been transferred from prison to a high security psychiatric hospital. We're told he's been moved to Broadmoor, but officials are insisting it doesn't affect his 52-year minimum sentence. BB King, Elsie Dot Stankham and Alistair Silva Aguiar died in the attack at a Taylor Swift-themed dance class 2 years ago. Now, good news if you are a fan of picky bits for your tea. Experts say it could help us get off 5 a day. Things like hummus, falafel and vegetable dips can all count, with the British Heart Foundation saying adding things like that to everyday meals can all go towards protecting heart health. And more than 250 gold medals are up for grabs as the Commonwealth Games officially launched in Glasgow. The King and Queen had a starring role in last night's opening ceremony as they were seen emerging from a TARDIS.
13: Now for the news across London. Docklands e-bike operators in the City of London could face fines of up to £10,000 under new measures to tackle badly parked bikes and poor rider behaviour. The move follows a sharp rise in the number of rental bikes, as well as complaints saying they've been blocking pavements. New crime figures show around 2,200 shoplifting offences were recorded across Havering in the last year. This comes after reports the Hornchurch boot store was raided by thieves with balaclavas. Retailers say organised gangs are becoming more confident, often targeting expensive items before making an escape. The London Fire Brigade's urging us not to use disposable barbecues in parks and open spaces after firefighters dealt with three grass blazes on Wednesday. Dozens of crews attended incidents in Felton, Raynham and Hayes. The largest blaze damaged around 6 hectares of heathland. And Havering Council's voted to scrap its climate emergency declaration. Reform, who took control in May, say environmental decisions should focus on practical, cost-effective measures.
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13: Dry, warm and sunny with highs of 30 today. Similar tomorrow, but a chance of showers on Sunday. That's the latest. I'm Caroline Verdon. 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
9: Radio. Finally Friday, just gone six. Good morning. It's Tony and Emma at breakfast here at Nation Radio. All Saints.

Prayer was in this movie. It was called The Beach, and here is the theme tune, All Saints and Pure Shores. It's Tony and Emma at breakfast at Nation Radio. Madonna Borderline, here comes Lewis Capaldi. This is Stay Love. 611 Nation Radio.

0: Classic Madonna and Borderline, 6:18, it's Nation Radio. The best variety of hits at breakfast, and as it's Friday, your chance to win this. 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
2: 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Are your child's vaccines up to date?
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16: Morning in Walthamstow. Valentin Road is closed in both directions. It's due to an accident by the Wood Street Junction. Other than that, it's running pretty well on the roads. M23 southbound, still the long-term works at Junction 10 for Crawley, affecting the off-slip there. Dalston Lane, Hackney, that's still closed for roadworks. And also the A12 in Romford. We've got Waterwork closing Eastern Avenue East. That's northbound from Gallows Court.

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Noel Horan and Slow Hands at Nation Radio, the best variety of hits at breakfast time with Tony and Emma at breakfast. Giorgio Moroder soon and Phil Oakey, his Beyonce, Texas Hold'em, 6:30, Nation.

0: Giorgio Moroder and Phil Oakey together in Electric Dreams. Travel News is coming next, and the Lighthouse Family have High. And we'll also blast out Lady Gaga, Just Dance next.
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16: M25 anti-clockwise at junction 30 for Lakeside. We've got some emergency resurfacing work there. The off-slip is closed currently onto the A13, so no access to junction 30 from the link at junction 31. Already traffic starting to build there. Valentin Road, Walthamstow, it's closed due to an accident by Wood Street Station. M11 southbound building to the North Circular. Parkway and Hayes is slowing southbound. That's heading before junction 3 of the M4.
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0: That is cool. Let's take that's the new one. It's called Sweet July. Very, very nice, boys. Right, this is Tony and Emma at Breakfast Nation Radio, standing by the world famous guessing game for a Friday. And your Friday, or sorry, Emma, Fri-yay shout outs are coming too. 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
9: Top stories this hour. It's the Prime Minister's first day of working from the new Number 10 North. Andy Burnham is expected to be at the site in Manchester once a week. He says the setup means he'll be putting decision-making into the hands of people at a local level, devolving power away from Westminster. The teenager behind the Southport attack has been transferred from prison to a high-security psychiatric hospital. Officials gave the transfer the green light but say it won't affect his 52-year sentence for the attack at a dance class in 2024. Killing three girls. Fewer than half of England's 16 to 24-year-olds say they are satisfied with their life. That is down from nearly two-thirds in 2010. Experts have been looking at the results of a survey and found growing up here is more pressurised, more isolating and less enjoyable. They say a lot of it has to do with not having a job or being in education or training. And the first full day of sport gets underway at the Commonwealth Games in Glasgow later. Four-time champion Adam Peaty Ramsey headlines the action in the swimming, going for gold in the 100-metre breaststroke heats.
10: Now for the news across London. Dockless e-bike operators in the City of London could face fines of up to £10,000 under new measures to tackle badly parked bikes and poor rider behaviour. The move follows a sharp rise in the number of rental bikes, as well as complaints saying they've been blocking pavements. New crime figures show around 2,200 shoplifting offences were recorded across Havering in the last year. This comes after reports the Hornchurch boot store was raided by thieves with balaclavas. Retailers say organised gangs are becoming more confident, often targeting expensive items before making an escape. The London Fire Brigade's urging us not to use disposable barbecues in parks and open spaces after firefighters dealt with three grass blazes on Wednesday. Dozens of crews attended incidents in Feltham, Raynham and Hayes. The largest blaze damaged around 6 hectares of heathland. And Havering Council's voted to scrap its climate emergency declaration. Reform, who took control in May, say environmental decisions should focus on practical, cost-effective measures.
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10: Dry, warm and sunny with highs of 30 today. Similar tomorrow, but a chance of showers on Sunday. That's the latest. I'm Caroline Verdon.
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11: Friday morning, or as Emma likes to call it, Friday. It's the end of a very historic week. We've made it to Friday, at least. Right then, the world-famous guessing game is coming next.

0: Nation Radio across London playing Rick Astley, Never Gonna Give You Up. Taylor Swift from Toy Story 5 is coming soon. And if you want to shout out today on the Friday shout outs, 07740 938 500 is our WhatsApp number. 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
1: Okay, time for the guessing game. You've got three guesses. It is your turn to guess today. So is your brain in gear? Are you ready?
0: I'm ready.
1: Fantastic. 63% of us don't have what?
0: 63, that's quite a lawnmower.
1: Oh, that's a really good guess.
0: Because I don't have not a lawnmower right anymore. I've got fake grass.
1: No, it's not right though, I'm afraid.
0: 63% of us don't have a personal assistant.
1: Well, yes. I mean, I think it would be a lot more than 63%, don't you? I mean, do you have a personal assistant other than me that runs your life?
0: Kind of, but mostly you. I pay to share one, but you end up doing most of the work, to be fair. That's a very good point. Fire, what's her face? Right, 63%.
1: Okay, so not right.
0: Don't have. What did I say, a lawnmower? A Hoover. Mm.
1: No, I mean, who wouldn't have a Hoover?
0: Well, you might have a cleaner. When I sell my other house, the cleaner used to come with their own Hoover. It was brilliant.
1: Really?
0: Yeah.
1: Oh, gosh. No, okay, no. No.
0: What is it then?
1: 8 hours of recommended sleep.
0: Oh, yeah, I definitely don't have that.
1: So 63% of us don't have 8 hours of recommended sleep. And do you know what? It is so... It really affects you. Sleep is... it can be awful. Sleep deprivation is, like, the worst thing in the world.
0: Yeah, you need sleep. I mean, I don't do very well with it, to be honest with you. But, people do need their sleep.
1: I really struggle when I don't get enough sleep. And, I mean, you know me, I love my bed. If it gets to, like, 8:30 in the evening and I'm like, right, it's bedtime, everybody. I am that person.
0: And I just looked at my Apple Watch. I'm averaging 4.2 hours sleep.
1: 4.2?
0: Yeah, so I don't, I'm not in that, I don't get 8 hours.
1: I mean, how do you even function?
0: Well, apparently quite well. This show's doing all right. Thanks very much. Move along. There's nothing to see or hear here. This is Tony and Emma.
1: On Nation Radio.

0: She knew it, all right. Taylor Swift from Toy Story 5 and Nation Radio. The best variety of hits at breakfast time. It's Tony and Emma at breakfast. Make me a
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0: £400,000 could all be yours today. 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
22: Anti-clockwise, M25 at junction 30 for Lakeside. We've got emergency resurfacing work there. The off-slip is closed. No access to junction 30 from the link at junction 31. Extra traffic on the arterial road to the M25 as a result. QE2 bridge, it's looking slow clockwise. There was a broken down vehicle. Traffic was held briefly, but it's on the move again now. M4 eastbound, the elevated section, broken down car. It's after Heston services towards junction 2. About a 3-mile queue on the approach.
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0: Bob Marley, The Wailers and Three Little Birds. Backstreet Boys soon, As Long As You Love Me, and Little Mix have the breakup song. 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
1: There are some things in life that you think, I definitely shouldn't be doing that, but it looks good fun, so you think, I'm going to take part in it anyway. Oh. And then afterwards you think, no, it was one of those things I definitely shouldn't have
0: done. Like what?
1: So I'm just about to show you. Oh. Hang on one second. So when I just put my foot on the desk, wait a minute. Right, look at this.
0: Oh.
1: Look at that bruise.
0: Yeah, but how did you do that?
1: How bad is that?
0: You look like an extra from Casualty.
1: Right, so I... So one of the places that I do a bit of work in, they were having like a team building day. Right. And I managed to walk in on this team building day. And I was
0: where
1: like,
0: were they having it? In A&E?
1: No, but I was like, oh, I love a bit of team building. Anyway, they were doing some things. And one of the things that they had to do was like a three-legged race.
0: Right.
1: So I was like, oh, great. I'll join in with this one. Obviously volunteered, of course I did. And so I was paired up with this girl. And we... basically, we're running around this building. It's in the shape of like a square with a court in the middle. And we ran around this building. We were awful. I mean, in the nicest possible way, she had no coordination whatsoever. I'm quite competitive. So I'm like, and step, and step, and step. And she just step. And she's stepping all over my foot.
0: Right, that's not going to end well.
1: And this is why my foot is black. And right. I also broke my sandal in the process. So, you know, when you think afterwards, I came in for, you know, what was supposed to be maybe like half an hour, joined in with some stupid games, broke my shoe. I had to drive home with a broken shoe. And I've also now blackened my foot.
0: Right. None of this sounds like a fun experience. How's the team?
1: Yeah, they were fine. They had a great day.
0: Great. They sound like you bonded really well. This is Tony and Emma.
1: On Nation Radio.

0: It's the Backstreet Boys, As Long As You Love Me. It's Tony and Emma at breakfast here at Nation Radio. Welcome to Friday. Pink's going to get the party started. Great work. Next. Ordering a takeaway, falling asleep watching TV in bed, and sneaking an extra scoop of ice cream have been named as our top guilty pleasures. Well, I would say this, but ordering a takeaway in recent times has become an absolute nightmare. And I blame, and I do blame, and I don't have to name them, we can all work out the names. I blame all these delivery apps. We didn't used to have the delivery apps. You used to phone up, you used to know the person at the takeaway, or if you'd phone the local Chinese, there'd always be a kid, you know, from the local school who'd be taking all the orders or whatever. And you go, oh, hello, Keith, you know, can I have this? And you're, oh, do you want your usual? Yeah, and it used to be fun. Now you use these stupid apps, there's always some delay, and it always turns out, and when your order gets there, it's cold or wrong.
1: I think that you are still better doing it old school, how I do it, and that is to phone up, and then they say to you, it's going to be ready in 20 minutes. You get there in 15 minutes' time. It's there ready to take it, and you just take it home yourself.
0: I don't like going. I like it being delivered, but I like it being delivered piping hot. And only my experience, the pizza people have nailed this. So you can order pizza, and it will come like it's been done in a nuclear reactor when they take out that little bag thing. But if you order anything else...
1: Pressure, isn't there? I mean, I'd hate to be one of those delivery people. Like, if you rocked up at someone's door, like, what if you got stuck in traffic? What if you saw, like, an old little lady that needed to cross the road and you let her cross?
0: I mean, I'm not intentionally rude to the people that do deliver the food. I understand that they're getting the lowest amount of money in the whole process, right? So you can't be that moody with them. But I have been known to be a little bit, you know, how is it taking you 48 minutes to get from here to there?
1: Yeah, but I mean, they're busy.
0: And some of them, they've nicked the thing from Uber, where they show you the little car and a little graphic, and you're like, well, what is he going down there for? I wouldn't go that way, but of course he's dropping other people's food off. But you don't think about other people when you're hungry.
1: I think just go and get it yourself, or stick it in the microwave when it comes to you. You can't complain about stuff like that, honestly.
0: Or as my friend Chris likes to say to me, just learn to cook, man.
1: There you go, see? I mean, you've got several options here, Dibs.
0: Yeah, Chris. This is Tony and Emma.
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20: M25 anti-clockwise at junction 30 for Lakeside. Ongoing emergency resurfacing work there. The off slip is closed. No access to junction 30 from the link at 31. Does mean some very long delays there. Also very slow clockwise towards the QE2 bridge. That was after an earlier incident. M4 eastbound, the elevated section. There's a broken down car after Heston services. That's heading towards junction 2 for Brentford. Long delays there. Raynham Road South, Dagenham. There's an accident blocking the road northbound.
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0: Pink's got the party started. It's Tony and Emma at breakfast for a Friday morning. The weekend is approaching. Here comes Bruno Mars. He's in the UK at the moment. I Just Might. And we'll play Aha, Cry Wolf next at Nation Radio. Do you know what Dine and Dash is?
1: No, I've never heard of this.
0: Dine and Dash, don't do this, folks, is when you go to a restaurant, perhaps, or a pub or something, you order loads of stuff. It's very popular. There's people on TikTok that catch the Dine and Dashers. And then they make an excuse and they go, "Ooh, I've left my wallet in the car." And then one of them will leave, then the other, and then they'll be seen running up the road. So they'll order like a good 500 quid's worth of food or whatever, and then they'll peg it. Well, that's called Dine and Dash, right? Someone has done that to an extreme level in Tenerife. And I don't really know how they've done this, and I kind of actually blame the hotel for letting it happen. But anyway, somebody's rocked up and gone, "Oh, look, they've done my booking wrong," or whatever, and they've managed to wangle a week's all-inclusive stay, run up a bill of £4,600 and then at the last minute leg it. And then they got them at the airport. And I mean, if there's one thing I've learned, don't mess with the Guard of Seville, is what I learned very early in my life. And they managed to hoof them out the queue at the airport as they were trying to board a flight home. So, you know, good thing. I don't know the good thinking of the receptionist or however they managed to figure out, well, they've legged it. They've probably gone to the airport. And then they found them and they arrested the woman. And I think she's going to have to, she's going to have to answer to that because, you know, she clearly willfully did that, I presume. Yeah. Yeah, well, it's a legal case, so we can't go too much into it, but that happened last week. It's nuts, isn't it?
1: Oh, my God.
0: So she currently is the head door dine and dasher. So if there was a table, a Premier League of people who have dined and dashed...
1: Oh, she's in it.
0: She's at the top, because up until then, I think it was 780 quid that this couple had done in a pub in Kent. And now she's eclipsed them with four odd grand. So we don't need anyone else doing any more, but I didn't know. I thought you wouldn't know what it was, because you're very, you know, you're goody two shoes. You don't do anything wrong.
1: Well, there's nothing wrong with being a goody two shoes, you know. I'm happy to be there. It's fine.
0: Emma even pays her tax bill on time. You know, parks within the white lines. Oof, can't cope. This is Tony and Emma
1: on Nation Radio.

0: He's in the UK at the moment, but don't mention the digital camera thing. hasn't gone down well at all. It's nearly 8 news headlines, weather on the way. You're with Tony and Emma at breakfast for Friday. Oh, sorry, Emma Fry. Yay! Nation
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13: Top stories this hour. New PM Andy Burnham's going to be spending his first day working from his new base in Manchester. Number 10 North is based in the city centre, with Mr Burnham describing it as the situation room for making Britain better. It's all part of his plans to shift power out of London and across the country. Donald Trump will press ahead with a new 10% tariff on UK goods, along with imports from almost 60 other trading partners. These new duties replace temporary tariffs brought in earlier this year after a previous import tax regime was struck down by the Supreme Court. The teenager who killed three young girls in the Southport attacks being transferred from prison to a high-security psychiatric hospital. We're told he's been moved to Broadmoor, but officials are insisting it doesn't affect his 52-year minimum sentence. And good news, if you are a fan of a Picky Bits tea, experts say it could actually help us get our five a day. Things like hummus, falafel and vegetable dips can all count, with the British Heart Foundation saying adding more of these to everyday meals goes towards protecting our heart health.
14: Now for the news across London. Docklands e-bike operators in the City of London could face fines of up to £10,000 under new measures to tackle badly parked bikes and poor rider behaviour. The move follows a sharp rise in the number of rental bikes, as well as complaints saying they've been blocking pavements. New crime figures show around 2,200 shoplifting offences were recorded across Havering in the last year. This comes after reports the Hornchurch boot store was raided by thieves with balaclavas. Retailers say organised gangs are becoming more confident, often targeting expensive items before making an escape. The London Fire Brigade's urging us not to use disposable barbecues in parks and open spaces after firefighters dealt with three grass blazes on Wednesday. Dozens of crews attended incidents in Feltham, Raynham and Hayes, the largest blaze overlays damaged around 6 hectares of heathland. And Havering Council's voted to scrap its climate emergency declaration. Reform, who took control in May, say environmental decisions should focus on practical, cost-effective measures.
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14: Dry, warm and sunny with highs of 30 today. Similar tomorrow, but a chance of showers on Sunday. That's the latest. I'm Caroline Verdon.
10: Nation Radio. It's Friday. It's just gone 8 o'clock. Thank you so much for joining us. You're listening to Tony and Emma at breakfast. And coming up are your Friday shout-outs or Friday shout-outs.

0: I am very excited today. I'm on a little bit of a high because after the show today, I am actually taking the Italian Stallion as a plus one.
1: Wow.
0: To an old friend's wedding.
1: Oh, so who's getting married on a Friday? They're saving money, aren't they?
0: Yeah. I mean, this is one
1: good
0: of my
1: them.
0: Old bosses, actually, from somewhere.
1: Good for this. A second marriage, clearly.
0: It is, actually. It is. It is.
1: I've been married twice. So I know all about getting married.
0: Yeah. So I got an invite, and this is a
1: friend.
0: Well,
1: I should hope so. You can't turn up without an invite, and you definitely can't take someone else with you without an invite. That's a high rudeness.
0: Right. But I got an invite at the beginning of the year, and it said, you know, you've got a plus one, and there was a little note in there that said, you know, please feel free to bring someone along. And I kind of sent a message back saying, oh, look, thank you so much for the invitation. Obviously, I won't be bringing a plus one. You know, little sad emoji face. And actually, then I had to message to say,
1: oh, you have to go back on your word and say, you know,
0: yeah,
1: I said I was a loner and I wasn't going to bring anybody. I've actually found a poor man who's got nothing better to do on a Friday.
0: Me.
1: So he's going to come with me to your miserable second wedding.
0: Right. Yeah.
1: Great.
0: So we are going
1: well.
0: As a couple to it. He's coming as a plus one. But I am quite excited. It means I get to dress up nice, wear a lovely dress.
1: Please tell me, because this is the kind of thing you do. Please tell me you haven't gone coordinated with him and gone, well, you should wear a green shirt because I'm wearing a green dress.
0: No, do
1: Thank
0: you know
1: the
0: what?
1: Lord.
0: My daughter.
1: I bet it crossed your mind. I bet it crossed your mind.
0: No. It didn't cross mine. My daughter did say to me, I tell you what, Mum, I think you should say to him, this is the colour of your dress, so that he can wear a tie or something that matches. And I just thought to myself, that's a little bit posh and Bex, isn't it?
1: Yeah.
0: No,
1: see,
0: it's not for me.
1: The apple hasn't fallen
0: far from that tree, has it?
1: See, she's got
0: there.
1: A dose of the old saintness about her as
0: that's
1: well.
0: That's proper commitment, isn't it?
1: Send help immediately. This is Tony and Emma.
0: On Nation Radio.

0: This is Tony and Emma at breakfast. It's finally Friday, which means someone's going to win today. Make me a
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0: £400,000 could all be yours today. 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
10: Anti-clockwise M25 at junction 30 for Lakeside. Emergency resurfacing work continues. The off slip is still closed. No access to junction 30 from the link at junction 31. Meanwhile, clockwise in the same area. It's looking really slow. There was a broken down vehicle that has been cleared. M4 on the elevated section eastbound. Still a broken down car. It's after Heston services towards junction 2 for Brentford. About a 30-minute delay. And there's an accident blocking Rainham Road South northbound in Dagenham.
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0: Fleetwood Mac, you can go your own way if you want. It's Tony and Emma at Breakfast for Friday at Nation Radio with Katy Perry and Chaperone. Good luck, babe. Next. This is where we like to talk about what we're doing at the weekend. I'm starting strong today because I'm going to our favourite restaurant. We've got two favourite restaurants, but one of our favourite restaurants for lunch today. Last time I went here, I was there for 2.5 hours and I ate for pretty much the 2.5 hours I was there.
1: Don't you feel like a beach whale when you come out of there?
0: Yeah, you have to not have any breakfast, which I've not done, and I'm not going to eat now until I get there. I'm going to finish this, pick up my son, and we are off. I'm going to give them a plug. I'm under no obligation to do this, but I'm going to give them a bit of a free plug.
1: You're going to do it anyway.
0: They're called Benny Hana. If you ever find yourself in Covent Garden in London, absolutely go to this place because it's stunning.
1: Oh, well, okay. Thank you very much for that.
0: They cook all the food in front of you and it's amazing. It's like a fancy, if you've been to a Japanese steakhouse in your life, it's a fancy, very

0: very good version of that. It's a top-end version of that.
1: And if you'd like any more food critiques or places to go, here's Tony Dibbin.
0: I'll be recording this on my phone, playing it to the waitress as I go. Yeah, I gave you a plug this morning. Where's my free lobster?
1: Yeah, can I have a free starter?
0: No, I'm not doing that for any freebies. They are lovely people. It's a brilliant restaurant. Go see it. What are you doing? That's me. What are you doing?
1: Benidorm.
0: Oh, is it this weekend?
1: Benidorm this weekend.
0: I thought it was next weekend. Hold on.
1: This weekend.
0: When's the wedding then?
1: Today.
0: I've got myself all in a tiz here. I thought today was the wedding, next week was Benidorm.
1: No, so today is the wedding.
0: Yeah.
1: And then tomorrow morning at like 5 a.m.
0: You go to Benidorm.
1: Fly out to Benidorm.
0: Great. An entire weekend of not hearing from you. Thank you, Lord. This is Tony and Emma.
1: On Nation Radio.

0: TGIF, it's Katy Perry. Last Friday night, it's 20 to 9. The Mystery Golden Hour is on very soon. This is Nation Radio with Maroon 5 and Let Loose from 1994. Next, Nation. Gracie Abrams has started a little campaign and I back her. I'm with her. Gracie Abrams says that there isn't enough artwork in music because the streaming and the downloading platforms have ruined. So, and she's absolutely right. You know, some of these pop stars come out with some mumbo jumbo in their career, but she is 100 million percent correct. When you think about it, when you used to buy an album from a record shop, certainly it was like an LP, the artwork would be phenomenal. And then it would be the inside artwork. Sometimes you'd pull out a little booklet or a poster and now there isn't really any artwork at all. There's just that tiny little image that you see on a streaming platform and you hit play. And she's right. That there's a whole part of music that's missing. And there's been some really iconic album covers and single covers over the years. I think of, you know, Nirvana. I think of Oasis. I think of all these different things that have come, Tubular Bells, if you're really into your culture, that has happened over the years. And Gracie Abrams is leading the campaign to put more artwork and imagery back into electronic music. And I think she's 1,000,000% right. I don't know how we do it, though, because are the kids bothered?
1: That's hard, though, these days, isn't it?
0: Yeah. I mean, even with downloading, most of them are using their phones, you've still only got that tiny screen.
1: Yeah.
0: So it doesn't matter what you come up with and what you draw, you go, hey, oh, and most people really go, oh, look, I want to listen to Adele. Well, there's Adele, click. Like, I don't think it's in the psyche.
1: I think one of the things that was really nice about having not just the artwork, but in the old school CD cases, you used to be able to get a lot of the song words as
0: the
1: well.
0: Lyrics, yes, and they'd write those thank you notes to people. They'd go, oh, I'd like to thank my mum.
1: Yeah, yeah.
0: I'd like to thank my babysitter or whatever, you know, all these people.
1: And I thought that was like a real nice personal touch that came, and so you could sing along if you wanted to. You had the words, but like you say, those little notes in there that just say thank you. It, a bit like when you write a book, people usually put like a little thanks in the front, don't they, to the people who have helped them write the book.
0: So I don't know how she's going to take this campaign forward, but I'd like to support it. I think that's something worth supporting.
1: We're behind you, Gracie.
0: I like her a lot. This is Tony and Emma.
2: 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What's your plan to fix our roads?
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1: M25 anti-clockwise at Junction 30 for Lakeside. They have now just reopened the off-slip there following the emergency repair works. Queues are back to Junction 2, however, back through the Dartford tunnels. Plus, say that's a slip road now open. Broken down car still on the eastbound M4 after Heston services, causing some long delays, about 30 minutes. Whilst Raynham Road South, Dagenham, there's an ongoing accident blocking the road northbound towards the station. A12 northbound, a broken down van at Hackney.
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0: Maroon 5 and One More Night in Nation Radio with Tony and Emma at breakfast. Oh, is that the time?
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0: It's time for Emma's favourite part of the show. It is time for the Fri-yay shout-outs. Right, who's getting a Fri-yay shout-out today?
3: Right, we've got to say hi to Kerry and Stuart. They're just travelling back from the airport after a lovely break in Crete. Hi to Tony and Jan. They're celebrating their 15th wedding anniversary. Happy anniversary, guys. Happy birthday to Sophie and Miles, the twins who are turning 12 tomorrow. They are heading off to the inflatable water park. Shout out to Nelly, Princess and Hugo. They're all loving life, being off school and causing chaos for Nanny and Grandad. And hello to the Rudd family, enjoying some quality family time this week, doing lots of picnics, visits to the beach and a little bit of den building.
0: Wow, all of that is amazing. Have a great weekend. This is Tony and Emma
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0: Olivia Dean and the Man I Need and Nation Radio, the best variety of hits at breakfast time. Coming next today, the Mystery Golden Hour. 60 minutes worth of hits we'll play from one mystery year of music history. But which year have we chosen? 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
11: top stories this hour. New PM Andy Burnham's getting together with mayors from across the country later in his first meeting at his new Number 10 North. He's planning on working from there weekly. Liam Arrowsmith has more.
20: Andy Burnham says key decisions about the country's future will be taken here in this building opposite Manchester's Town Hall. It's all about devolving power out of Westminster, with government ministers, including Angela Rayner, expected to work from here full-time.
11: UK goods are being hit with a new 10% tariff by the US. 60 countries are affected. It's over claims by Washington they haven't done enough around forced labour. It replaces temporary ones brought in earlier this year. Ministers are telling us the rate facing UK businesses won't change. The teenager behind the Southport attack has been transferred from prison to a high-security psychiatric hospital. Officials gave the transfer the green light but say it won't affect his 52-year sentence for the attack at a dance class 2 years ago, killing three girls. And the first full day of sport is getting underway at the Commonwealth Games in Glasgow later.
21: Now for the news across London. Docklands e-bike operators in the City of London could face fines of up to £10,000 under new measures to tackle badly parked bikes and poor rider behaviour. The move follows a sharp rise in the number of rental bikes, as well as complaints saying they've been blocking pavements. New crime figures show around 2,200 shoplifting offences were recorded across Havering in the last year. This comes after reports the Hornchurch boot store was raided by thieves with balaclavas. Retailers say organised gangs are becoming more confident, often targeting expensive items before making an escape. The London Fire Brigade's urging us not to use disposable barbecues in parks and open spaces after firefighters dealt with three grass blazes on Wednesday. Dozens of crews attended incidents in Feltham, Raynham and Hayes. The largest blaze damaged around 6 hectares of heathland. And Havering Council's voted to scrap its climate emergency declaration. Reform, who took control in May, say environmental decisions should focus on practical, cost-effective measures.
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21: Dry, warm and sunny with highs of 30 today. Similar tomorrow, but a chance of showers on Sunday. That's the latest. I'm Caroline Verdon.
0: Good morning, it's just gone 9. Here's the golden hour for Friday morning. 60 minutes worth of hits we'll play from one mystery era music history. When you figure out which year we're playing today, jump on WhatsApp 07740 938500. Europe next, now the Bangles.

Debbie Harry, is French kissing in the USA on the Mystery Golden Hour? Which year are we playing today? If you think you know, 07740938500. Huey Lewis and the News, not that one. Hip to be square. Next, here's Genesis. They're in the land of confusion at Nation Radio.

0: Huey Lewis and the News, hip to be square. Good morning, welcome to the Golden Hour here at Nation Radio. It's Tony and Emma at breakfast time for our first clue. It's a TV clue. This show hit our screens for the first time this year.
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0: 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And John Bon Jovi, here's a massive clue, released Living on a Prayer. 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

0: Kenny Loggins is in the danger zone, arguably from one of the biggest movies of this year. Right then, let's do the final clues and then the big reveal. England were beaten 2-1 by Argentina in the quarterfinals of the World Cup in Mexico in this year. A special tin of Quality Street rolled off the production line to celebrate the Queen's 60th birthday in this year. Eric Pollard joined the cast of Emmerdale. Jeff Banks arrived on TV screens with The Clothes Show. The TV licence fee, wait for this, was £58 in this particular year, and singers Lady Gaga and Leona Lewis were born. The year you should have gone for was the year of Top Gun, 1986.
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7: up the top stories this hour. The Prime Minister is taking his first meetings in Number 10 North today. Andy Burnham says he is expecting to work out of the Manchester base once a week in future, and today he's going to be joined by other cabinet ministers and regional leaders. The new PM says it's going to be the place where power will be delivered into the hands of local people. British businesses won't be harmed by the latest tariff announcement by Donald Trump, according to the government. Overnight, the US president has brought in levies of 10% on goods coming into his country from the UK over what he says are concerns around forced labour. A lawyer for the families of the children killed by Southport attacker Axel Rudakabana has accused the murderer of manipulating the justice system. He has been moved from a prison to a psychiatric hospital due to safety concerns. And if you are visiting Edinburgh, from today you'll have to pay a tourist tax for the first time. It affects people staying in overnight accommodation in the city who will pay a 5% fee per night.
18: Now for the news across London. Dockless e-bike operators in the City of London could face fines of up to £10,000 under new measures to tackle badly parked bikes and poor rider behaviour. The move follows a sharp rise in the number of rental bikes, as well as complaints saying they've been blocking pavements. New crime figures show around 2,200 shoplifting offences were recorded across Havering in the last year. This comes after reports the Hornchurch boot store was raided by thieves with balaclavas. Retailers say organised gangs are becoming more confident, often targeting expensive items before making an escape. The London Fire Brigade's urging us not to use disposable barbecues in parks and open spaces after firefighters dealt with three grass blazes on Wednesday. Dozens of crews attended incidents in Feltham, Raynham and Hayes. The largest blaze damaged around 6 hectares of heathland. And Havering Council's voted to scrap its climate emergency declaration. Reform, who took control in May, say environmental decisions should focus on practical, cost-effective measures.
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18: Dry, warm and sunny with highs of 30 today. Similar tomorrow, but a chance of showers on Sunday. That's the latest. I'm Caroline Verdon. 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
0: Radio. Friday morning in London, it's going to continue like this. It's Greg Burns. I'll play Stephen Tintin Duffy. I'll play Summer Sun by Texas. And here comes with Sharp and Dance.

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Great 90s memory. All right, let's get some new music on. We've been loving this song by Holly Humberstone. Here comes White Noise for your Friday morning in London at Nation Radio.

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0: Station Radio London. One of those 80s artists. You always wonder, what happened? Where did he go? That's some great tunes. Don't forget, we'll go all 80s to go into Friday afternoon, as we do on weekday afternoons, and Nation 80s Takeover from noon. Right, we'll continue next with Cher, Love and Understanding. Nation
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0: another hot Friday in London. This is Nation Radio. It's Greg Burns here, and that's Somba, who has been nailing 2026 so far. Right, morning. Let's find out what's going on today. The latest news and weather for London is coming up next at 11. 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
12: This is Nation Radio. top stories this hour. Andy Burnham's arrived at his new number 10 North in Manchester for his first meeting there as Prime Minister. Top government officials have been streaming into Heron House in the past hour. Our reporter Liam Arrowsmith is there.
16: Cabinet ministers and their staff have been slowly arriving at number 10 North this morning. It's a rather innocuous building in the centre of Manchester, just above a Slug and Lettuce pub and opposite the town hall. Now, the Prime Minister says he's going to be spending as much time as he can here, hopefully a day a week, and says this is all about devolving power out of Westminster and making key decisions for the country in the north.
12: Southport killer Axel Rudi Cabana is being accused of manipulating the system after being transferred from prison to a psychiatric hospital. The 19-year-old serving 52 years for murdering three children at a dance class nearly 2 years ago. The government's insisting the UK's exporters won't pay more despite Donald Trump's new tariffs. They affect 60 trading partners, including the UK. And an 11-year-old girl's become the first UK patient to have new gene therapy that could treat a rare eye condition. It's hoped Catherine Lestrange now won't go blind by her early 20s.
17: Now for the news across London. More than 35,000 fewer neighbourhood crimes were recorded across London in the year to June. That's according to figures from City Hall and the Metropolitan Police. They say targeted action has cut phone thefts and street crime. However, Conservatives say theft remains higher than before the pandemic, while some areas saw increases. In Havering, more than 2,000 shoplifting offences were committed. It comes as investigations are underway following reports masked thieves raided the Hornchurch boot store in broad daylight. A year on from the opening of the Silvertown Tunnel, and Transport for London says it's easing congestion. They say journey times across East London have improved and people are using buses to cross the Thames. Some campaigners argue the benefits are mainly the results of toll charges, not the tunnel itself. And a milkman who's been delivering to homes in East London for more than 40 years has been awarded the Freedom of the City. Steve Hayden, who works in Wanstead, received the honour for his contribution to the community after twice helping save elderly customers.
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17: Another hot and sunny day today with highs of 30. The same for tomorrow, but we could get rain for Sunday. That's the latest. I'm Caroline Verdon.
0: 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It's Nation Radio. Hello, good morning. How are you today? Let's continue Friday morning with Scouting for Girls in the Communards. Plus, we love their circus tour back in town. Take that. Nation.

0: Friday morning, Nation Radio London. How are you today? It's Greg Burns here. Another hot heatwave weekend coming up. And this, a couple of years on, still one of the most streamed songs in the world. Alex Warren's Ordinary is at Nation Radio.
1: They say the holy water's watered down, and this town's lost its faith. Our colors will fade eventually, so if our time is running out, day after day, we'll make the mundane a masterpiece. Oh my, oh my love, I take one look at you, you're taking me.

0: out all 80s at Nation Radio from noon today to take us into Friday afternoon. It's what we do weekday afternoons, a Nation 80s takeover. 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

Friday morning in London Town, Nation Radio. Another hot one today. Michael Jackson's PYT is coming after this collaboration. Loved it when Shania and Anne-Marie got together.

0: 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Got Niles Barkley Crazy coming up. 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

0: Wow, what do you think about that? Snation Radio London, Snow Patrol and Kylie, These Alarms. Right, we're there. Friday afternoon is coming and a Nation 80s takeover after news at 12. Nation
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18: The top stories this hour. Andy Burnham is holding his first meeting at the new Number 10 North in Manchester today. It's part of the new PM's idea of shifting power from London to regions across the country. He'll get top ministers together with regional mayors so they can talk devolution and local economic growth. The lawyer for the families of the children murdered by the Southport killer have accused him of manipulating the system over his transfer to Broadmoor Psychiatric Hospital. 19-year-old Axelrod Cabana is serving 52 years for killing three children at a dance class almost 2 years ago. Chris Walker says they are looking for a meeting with the appropriate authority to understand the situation. Ministers say a new tariff announced by the US president's not going to hurt UK businesses. They've been brought in overnight on imported British goods by Donald Trump. The government here says that means there's no change to the trading relationship. And after easing off a bit, the heat is back. Yellow health alerts are in place again in parts of England, with the East Midlands, large parts of the South East and West, and the West and West Midlands are all affected.
19: Now for the news across London. More than 35,000 fewer neighbourhood crimes were recorded across London in the year to June. That's according to figures from City Hall and the Metropolitan Police. They say targeted action has cut phone thefts and street crime. However, Conservatives say theft remains higher than before the pandemic, while some areas saw increases. In Havering, more than 2,000 shoplifting offences were committed. It comes as investigations are underway following reports masked thieves raided the Hornchurch boot store in broad daylight. A year on from the opening of the Silvertown Tunnel, and Transport for London says it's easing congestion. They say journey times across East London have improved and people are using buses to cross the Thames. Some campaigners argue the benefits are mainly the results of toll charges, not the tunnel itself. And a milkman who's been delivering to homes in East London for more than 40 years has been awarded the Freedom of the City. Steve Hayden, who works in Wanstead, received the honour for his contribution to the community after twice helping save elderly customers.
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19: Another hot and sunny day today with highs of 30. The same for tomorrow, but we could get rain for Sunday. That's the latest. I'm Caroline Verdon.
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0: On a hot Friday afternoon in London, here comes Bryan Adams' Run to You. From Billy Joel, We Didn't Start the Fire. And here's an 80s classic to start this hour, Yazoo and Don't Go.

to Radio London. Hello, good afternoon. The weekend is coming and a Nation 80s takeover is here. One of my favourite Springsteen songs from Born in the USA, Glory Days, after Laura Branigan.

0: Nation Radio London on another hot afternoon. Another Nation 80s takeover is on. Right, Pet Shop Boys continue their busy summer. Always On My Mind is coming. And Hearts Alone as the Nation 80s takeover continues.
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0: 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And as we head to another summer's afternoon in London, the Nation 80s Takeover ends with Chris Rea and On the Beach. Right, let's find out what's going on today. 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
9: The top stories this hour. Andy Burnham is holding his first meeting at the new Number 10 North in Manchester. It's part of the Prime Minister's aim to shift power from London to regions across the country. The idea was broadly welcomed by people outside Heron House.
10: The majority of the decisions are made in the south, so having a space up north balances things out.
11: Historic in a way, because obviously we've never had a Number 10 North before. I think it's a very good idea.
9: Southport killer Axel Rudakabana has been accused of manipulating the justice system after he was moved to Broadmoor Psychiatric Hospital over safety concerns. The Ministry of Justice insists the move is not a reduction or softening of his 52-year sentence for murdering three young girls at a dance class in 2024. From today, tourists staying in Edinburgh will pay a visitor tax. People staying in overnight accommodation in the city will pay a 5% fee per night, capped at 7 nights. And Jurgen Klopp has been appointed Germany's new head coach, while it's understood Pep Guardiola has turned down the chance to become the Italy manager.
12: Now for the news across London. More than 35,000 fewer neighbourhood crimes were recorded across London in the year to June. That's according to figures from City Hall and the Metropolitan Police. They say targeted action has cut phone thefts and street crime. However, Conservatives say theft remains higher than before the pandemic, while some areas saw increases. In Havering, more than 2,000 shoplifting offences were committed. It comes as investigations are underway following reports masked thieves raided the Hornchurch boot store in broad daylight. A year on from the opening of the Silvertown Tunnel, and Transport for London says it's easing congestion. They say journey times across East London have improved and people are using buses to cross the Thames. Some campaigners argue the benefits are mainly the results of toll charges, not the tunnel itself. And a milkman who's been delivering to homes in East London for more than 40 years has been awarded the Freedom of the City. Steve Hayden, who works in Wanstead, received the honour for his contribution to the community after twice helping save elderly customers.
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12: Another hot and sunny day today with highs of 30. The same for tomorrow, but we could get rain for Sunday. That's the latest. I'm Caroline Verdon.
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13: Good afternoon. Tony Shepherd here. Let's get you just that little bit closer to the weekend with a great selection of songs. It's the best variety of hits with

Lovely to be with you, whether you're working this afternoon, maybe you're in the car, maybe you've got us on at home, maybe out in the garden. This is Nation Radio, playing the best variety of hits from that Depeche Mode track to this brilliant one from The Script. Danny and the Boys doing us proud here. Of course, they recently supported Take That on their stadium tour. This is Man in the Arena on Nation Radio.

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It's a track that was re-released around a Volkswagen Golf TV advert. Remember the advert for that one? Bluebells and Young at Heart on Nation Radio. How are you? Hope you're doing all right. I'm Tony Shepherd here with you with Harry Styles. This is

0: This is Nation Radio playing across London with the best variety of hits and some great shows across London this weekend on Nation. It's the Nation Network Chart Show with Foxy from 4 o'clock on Sunday afternoon, and then Sunday night from 7 o'clock we take you back to those heady youth club disco days, the songs that soundtracked your youth on Beat Surrender with Steve Power. And we round off the weekend with 2 hours of perfectly chilled Nation from the 80s and 90s with Mark Franklin from 9. Nation
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0: What a superstar. She headlined Glastonbury and took it all in her stride. It's Olivia Rodrigo and it's Drop Dead playing on Nation Radio. Good afternoon, Tony Shepherd with you. Let's get you just a bit closer to the weekend and in the mood for the weekend, more importantly, with some fabulous 90s songs on Nation's Back to the 90s. On the way, after your headlines for two next.
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20: The top stories this hour. Police say an extremely significant car bomb has been intercepted near the Irish border. It was discovered in County Monaghan on Wednesday as part of an operation targeting dissident Republicans. Two people have been arrested. The Prime Minister says Number 10 North is not a gimmick as he chairs the first meeting of a revived National Economic Council. Andy Burnham's working from Manchester today, something he intends to do once a week. He set out the thinking behind it.
21: Opportunity has not been evenly spread around the country, and not all places have felt that they're part of the national story.
20: Ministers say a new tariff announced by the US president won't hurt UK businesses. Donald Trump says he's imposing new levy conditions of 10% on imported British goods. The government here says that means there's no change to the trading relationship. And yellow heat health alerts are in place again in parts of England, with the East Midlands, large parts of the South, East and West, and the West and West Midlands all affected.
6: Now for the news across London. More than 35,000 fewer neighbourhood crimes were recorded across London in the year to June. That's according to figures from City Hall and the Metropolitan Police. They say targeted action has cut phone thefts and street crime. However, Conservatives say theft remains higher than before the pandemic, while some areas saw increases. In Havering, more than 2,000 shoplifting offences were committed. It comes as investigations are underway following reports masked thieves raided the Hornchurch boot store in Broad Daylight. A year on from the opening of the Silvertown Tunnel, and Transport for London says it's easing congestion. They say journey times across East London have improved and people are using buses to cross the Thames. Some campaigners argue the benefits are mainly the results of toll charges, not the tunnel itself. And a milkman who's been delivering to homes in East London for more than 40 years has been awarded the Freedom of the City. Steve Hayden, who works in Wanstead, received the honour for his contribution to the community after twice helping save elderly customers.
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6: Another hot and sunny day today with highs of 30. The same for tomorrow, but we could get rain for Sunday. That's the latest. I'm Caroline Burden.
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0: It's Disco 2000 from Pulp on Nation Radio. Tony Shepherd here with you. We get you back to the 90s, weekdays from 2. They are preparing to play that All Together Now festival over in Ireland. They're also playing in Manchester this summer and the End of the Road festival as well. A great live band, Jarvis & Co. Right, more 90s memories just moments away on Nation's Back to the 90s. It's Belinda Carlisle and, as promised, that 90s dance classic plays before 2:30.
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0: It's a Hall & Oates classic playing across London at Nation Radio with the best variety of hits. Tony Shepherd here. 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

0: all-round nice guy, very talented musical artist, George Ezra and Anyone For You on Nation Radio. Tony Shepherd getting you through your Friday afternoon with the best variety of hits. We'll get you up to date with your headlines for 3 o'clock. Then more great music for you, and we go old school at 3:30 this afternoon. Certainly one to get you in that Friday mood today. Nation
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12: The top stories this hour. Police in Ireland say they've seized an extremely significant car bomb, thought to be intended for use in a terrorist attack in Northern Ireland. It was discovered in a car stopped in County Monaghan earlier this week. Two people have been arrested. Here's Police Commissioner Justin Kelly.
13: Certainly not just the seizure of components or pieces. This was an explosive device and it could have potentially caused significant damage.
12: Andy Burnham has opened his new Number 10 North office and declared it the best day of his life. The new Prime Minister intends to work from Manchester one day a week as part of a mission to grow the economy across the UK. Four men in their 20s have died after a car crashed into a lamppost in Merseyside. It happened in Highton in the early hours. And London Gatwick's become the first UK airport to offer a new robotic parking service. Passengers can drive their cars into a dedicated drop-off area where the robots lift the car by its tyres and park it in a secure space.
14: Now for the news from across London. The Metropolitan Police say neighbourhood crime across London has dropped by 15% in the past year, with fewer burglaries, robberies and phone thefts recorded. Mayor Sir Sadiq Khan says the capital is becoming safer, but some boroughs saw crime rise and business robbery increased over the same period. TfL says the £2.2 billion Silvertown Tunnel is delivering the benefits it was designed to achieve. Its latest monitoring report points to faster journeys and fewer delays around the Blackwall Tunnel. It opened to the public a year ago. The City of London is introducing tougher rules for dockless e-bike operators. Companies will be expected to improve parking standards, share more data and support campaigns promoting safer and more considerate cycling, as well as potentially face fines of up to £10,000. And a milkman who spent most of the past 40 years delivering two homes in Wanstead has been awarded the Freedom of the City of London. Steve Hayden was recognised for his service to the community, including raising the alarm when two elderly customers failed to answer their doors.
10: 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Weather.
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14: Staying dry and clear into the evening, it will be dry overnight with light winds, those down to 12 degrees. That's the latest. I'm Sean Moore.
16: Good afternoon, lovely to be here with you, Tony Shepherd, with the best variety of hits on Nation Radio. 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

0: Blondie and the Tide is High on Nation Radio. If you fancy a movie this weekend, the big one across town at the moment is The Odyssey, of course, if you've not had a chance to see that yet, with Matt Damon, that Christopher Nolan epic, best viewed on a big screen. Make me a winner! 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

0: Artful Dodger and Romina Johnson. It's Moving Too Fast on Nation Radio's Old School Run. And we brought you the Gap Band and Big Fun just before that. Completely forgotten about that track. What a good one. Old School Run, weekday afternoons at around about this time, where we play a couple of old school classics. And this weekend, we've got some great shows here on Nation Radio. Hopefully, you can spend a bit of quality time with us. Sunday from 4, it's the Nation Network Chart Show with Foxy. And I can thoroughly recommend Beat Surrender with Steve Power Sunday night from 7, with those songs you just don't get to hear elsewhere. We've got a madness track in just a sec, hot on the heels of them performing in Brighton last night and tonight. That's on the way after your latest travel next.
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9: M40 southbound, there was an accident after Junction 4 for High Wycombe. All lanes are reopened. Still long delays, though. Vehicle fire on the northbound M1 delaying you after Junction 5 for Watford towards the North Orbital. M25 anti-clockwise before Junction 5. There's an accident in Lane 1. Congestion to Clackett Lane services. Long delays again anti-clockwise to the Dartford tunnels. It's slow clockwise to the QE2 bridge. There was an accident on the North Circular at Finchley, which has been cleared now. Still looking very slow both ways, though, at Henley's Corner.
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0: Have a lovely rest of your afternoon and a great weekend. 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
14: The top stories this hour. Police say an extremely significant car bomb has been intercepted near the Irish border. It was discovered in County Monaghan on Wednesday as part of an operation targeting dissident Republicans. Two people have been arrested. Jim O'Callaghan is Ireland's Justice Minister.
15: It is very worrying, but I suppose what I'm encouraged about is that the Gardaí were able to apprehend the suspect. The device has been, I suppose, defused.
14: It's reported a record 165 migrants have crossed the channel in a single boat. The so-called mega dinghy, the size of a bus, arrived in Dover yesterday afternoon. Home Office figures show just over 13,000 arrivals have been recorded so far this year. The Prime Minister says Number 10 North is not a gimmick. Andy Burnham's working from Manchester today, something he intends to do once a week. And England have picked up their first gold medal of the Commonwealth Games in Glasgow. It's been won by para powerlifter Mark Swan. 13 more golds are up for grabs this afternoon and evening.
16: Now for the news from across London. The Metropolitan Police say neighbourhood crime across London has dropped by 15% in the past year, with fewer burglaries, robberies and phone thefts recorded. Mayor Sir Sadiq Khan says the capital is becoming safer, but some boroughs saw crime rise and business robbery increased over the same period. TfL says the £2.2 billion Silvertown Tunnel is delivering the benefits it was designed to achieve. Its latest monitoring report points to faster journeys and fewer delays around the Blackwall Tunnel. It opened to the public a year ago. The City of London is introducing tougher rules for dockless e-bike operators. Companies will be expected to improve parking standards, share more data and support campaigns promoting safer and more considerate cycling, as well as potentially face fines of up to £10,000. And a milkman who spent most of the past 40 years delivering two homes in Wanstead has been awarded the Freedom of the City of London. Steve Hayden was recognised for his service to the community, including raising the alarm when two elderly customers failed to answer their doors.
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16: Staying dry and clear into the evening, it will be dry overnight with light winds, lows down to 12 degrees. That's the latest. I'm Sean Moore.
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18: 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Yeah, Foxy here, drive time. Sun is shining. Hopefully we're ready for another gorgeous weekend in the capital.
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18: Just going to get in the old doctor mood, if you don't mind. Right, come on, grab that volley knob, crank it up a bit.
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18: And let's start another pretty epic Friday afternoon playlist. Cranberry's coming up. Some brand new music from Lewis Capaldi.

The best variety of hits, that's what we play 24-7. We are Nation London. Some old and some new. Duran Duran, Cranberries and Linger. And some of the best new music around includes Lewis Capaldi and Stay Love. I want you, his voice sounds just a little bit different to how it's normally sounded before. Still fab.

0: That's such a very cool song, Kim Carnes. She's got Betty Davis eyes. Best variety of hits. Friday afternoon across the capital. Foxy here, Drive Time. We are Nation Radio London. Between 7 and 8 today, I know it's a few hours off, but we are going to be launching into our happy hour. 60 minutes of the happiest song. So if I was to ask you, what song makes you happy? Doesn't matter whether it's a bit naff or cheesy. If it makes you happy, if it puts a smile on your face, as soon as you hear those first few notes, you know you're in a good space, in a good mood. 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
1: Southbound M40 still running slowly after an accident earlier. That was after High Wycombe, Junction 4. Anti-clockwise M25, it stays slow towards Junction 5, the M26, following an accident earlier. Meanwhile, delays are up to an hour clockwise before Junction 15 for the M4. Anti-clockwise as well, similar picture at the Dartford Tunnels. A41 Finchley Road, Hampstead, we've got restriction northbound. It's after a fire there by the Fairfax Road Junction. And the A13 heading eastbound to Barking, looking really slow.
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full of some Friday afternoon feel-good. We are Nation. Womack and Womack. Buggles video killed the radio star before that. Some big birthdays today include Mara Wilson, 39. Now, she was one of the kids from Mrs. Doubtfire and Matilda. Yeah, she's 39 today. That kind of ages us all, doesn't it? Danny Dyer, 49 today. And Jennifer Lopez is 57 today.

0: like a little China doll, but the voice that comes out of that little body is amazing. Ariana Grande, We Can't Be Friends, We Are Nation. Selena's got the latest traffic and travel coming up for us. Make me a
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0: So last Friday afternoon, it all ended up being about Shane in Barnsley, whose lucky number was 7. So when he heard we were giving away 777,000, he went, oh, I'm going to have a go at that one. He ended up winning the whole damn lot. So who's it going to be about today? It's a whole new week, £400,000 sitting in that kitty, just waiting for it to be placed into someone's bank account. Kate Thornton will do that a little bit later on. But you've only got until 5 o'clock to get your number in the draw to upgrade your summer by 400 grand. 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They're closing at 5 o'clock. Kate Thornton's doing the draw. If your phone's ringing and Kate's on the other end of it, you're about to win 400,000 quid. 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
12: Clockwise M25, there was a broken down car, Waltham Abbey to the M11. Still queuing on that stretch after junction 26, but the vehicle's cleared. There's an accident on the A31, the Hogsback eastbound heading towards the A3 at Guildford causing queues. The anti-clockwise M25 delays are up to an hour to the Dartford tunnels. Northbound A12, there's an incident at junction 19, the Boreham interchange. And following a building fire in Hampstead, to the A41 Finchley Road is partly blocked northbound by the Fairfax Road junction.
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0: Oh, what an absolute belter. Where's My Husband from Ray? It was Prince and Pink and Take That. Another great sweep of songs. We are Nation Radio London. Good afternoon. I hope you're having a nice afternoon so far. I'm going to get you through till 8 o'clock. Latest news headlines are on the way and more traffic and travel with Selena for London coming up shortly.
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24: The top stories this hour. Police in Ireland say they've seized an extremely significant car bomb thought to be intended for use in a terrorist attack in Northern Ireland. It was discovered in a car stopped in County Monaghan earlier this week and is said to have contained military-grade explosives. Two people have been arrested. Here's Police Commissioner Justin Kelly.
25: Certainly not just the seizure of components or pieces. This was an explosive device and it could have potentially caused significant damage.
24: The father has been jailed for life for murdering his four-week-old baby son by shaking him. 39-year-old Tony Bartlett killed Atticus in Chard in Somerset in 2022. All men in their 20s have died after a car crashed into a lamppost in Merseyside. It happened in Highton in the early hours. And Andy Burnham has declared opening the new Number 10 North office the best day of his life. The new Prime Minister intends to work from Manchester one day a week as part of a mission to grow the economy across the UK.
0: Now for the news from across London. The Metropolitan Police say neighbourhood crime across London has dropped by 15% in the past year, with fewer burglaries, robberies and phone thefts recorded. Mayor Sir Sadiq Khan says the capital is becoming safer, but some boroughs saw crime rise and business robbery increased over the same period. TfL says the £2.2 billion Silvertown Tunnel is delivering the benefits it was designed to achieve. Its latest monitoring report points to faster journeys and fewer delays around the Blackwall Tunnel. It opened to the public a year ago. The City of London is introducing tougher rules for dockless e-bike operators. Companies will be expected to improve parking standards, share more data and support campaigns promoting safer and more considerate cycling, as well as potentially face fines of up to £10,000. And a milkman who spent most of the past 40 years delivering two homes in Wanstead has been awarded the Freedom of the City of London. Steve Hayden was recognised for his service to the community, including raising the alarm when two elderly customers failed to answer their doors.
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0: Staying dry and clear into the evening, it will be dry overnight with light winds, lows down to 12 degrees. That's the latest. I'm Sean Moore.
3: I hope you're having a good Friday afternoon. Neil Fox here on Drive Time, where it's already after 5 o'clock now. Another lovely afternoon, weekend looking really good as well. And another hour of the best variety of fits starts right here with Don't Speak and No Doubt.
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best songs to sing along to. We are Nation Radio London. No Doubt, Don't Speak. Summer in My Heart, Aztec Camera. Foxy here on Drive Time with the best variety of hits. Some old and some new, which includes Bruno Mars and I Just Might. I'm going to guess he's going to be singing this one tonight at the O2. Another sold-out night. He's got tonight and then tomorrow and one more next week. If you're going, have

0: What a classic. Madonna, Material Girl, Bruno Mars, I Just Might. We are Nation Radio London with the latest traffic and travel, with Selena on the way very shortly. Gnarls, Barkley, Delamitri, Harry Styles, all lined up, ready to play for you.
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12: clockwise, M25 still slowing towards junction 27 for the M11 from Enfield. It's following an earlier broken down car. There's an incident at Westminster Bridge. It's currently closed in both directions. A31 Hogsback eastbound now reportedly closed due to the accident. They're heading towards the A3. Northbound A12, we've got a problem at junction 19, the Boreham interchange, causing delays, as is a broken down vehicle northbound at Hatfield Peveril North. A13 eastbound has a broken down car. It's after the Goresbrook interchange, heading towards Rainham, blocking lane 1 and causing delays.
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We are Nation Radio London. Delamitri, always the last to know. Today is Friday, 24th of July. You knew that. It's Samaritans Awareness Day today. You may not have known that. An amazing charity. They are there 24 hours a day, 7 days a week, connecting people in crisis with trained volunteers who are always there to listen. What is really scary is every 10 seconds, that's six times every minute. If you just do the maths, it's a vast amount every single day. We answer a call for help every single 10 seconds. We're here for people when it matters most, according to their website.

0: and Harry Styles before it. Right, the best variety of hits. Latest traffic for London and the South East with Selena coming up. And whatever happened to Emily Sandé? For a couple of years, she was just producing hit after hit. She's on the way very shortly, and Taylor Swift as well.
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10: Westminster Bridge to be avoided then. It's currently closed due to an incident in both directions. Obviously congestion throughout the area. A31 Hogsback, ongoing accident eastbound towards the A3. A12 northbound, we've got delays with an incident at junction 19, the Boreham interchange. Also broken down vehicle delaying you northbound on the A12 at Hatfield Peveril North. The broken down car on the eastbound A13 though has cleared after the Gorsbrook interchange at Dagenham.
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0: I knew it, I knew you. Brand new music from Taylor Swift. You see, the best variety of hits. We are Nation Radio London. And the biggest winners as well. Another huge winner there. And we're going to do it next Friday afternoon as well. So, let's reset the phone lines. And let's start all over again. I'll tell you how much after 6 o'clock.
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18: The top stories this hour. Police say an extremely significant car bomb has been intercepted near the Irish border. It was discovered in County Monaghan on Wednesday and officers say it was already constructed. A woman has been charged in relation to the discovery. Jim O'Callaghan is Ireland's Justice Minister.
19: It is very worrying, but I suppose what I'm encouraged about is that the Gardaí were able to apprehend the suspect. The device has been, I suppose, defused.
18: It's reported a record 165 migrants have crossed the channel in a single boat. The so-called mega dinghy, the size of a bus, arrived in Dover yesterday afternoon. Home Office figures show just over 13,000 arrivals have been recorded so far this year. Five officers have been injured after a police boat crashed into the Westminster Bridge on the River Thames. The extent of their injuries aren't known. And England have picked up their first gold medal of the Commonwealth Games in Glasgow. It's been won by para powerlifter Mark Swan.
11: Now the news from across London. Five police officers have been injured after a Metropolitan Police boat struck Westminster Bridge. Several officers entered the River Thames following the collision earlier this afternoon, but all recovered. They're receiving treatment, while the Met says no members of the public are believed to have been involved or hurt. TfL says the £2.2 billion Silvertown Tunnel is delivering the benefits it was designed to achieve. Its latest monitoring report points to faster journeys and fewer delays around the Blackwall Tunnel and open to the public a year ago. The Metropolitan Police says neighbourhood crime across London has dropped by 15% in the past year, with fewer burglaries, robberies and phone thefts recorded. Mayor Sadiq Khan says the capital is becoming safer, but some boroughs saw crime rise. And a milkman who spent most of the past 40 years delivering to homes in Wanstead has been awarded the Freedom of the City of London. Steve Hayden was recognised for his service to the community, including raising the alarm when two elderly customers failed to answer their doors.
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11: Staying dry and clear into the evening, it will be dry overnight with light winds, lows down to 12 degrees. That's the latest. I'm Sean Moore. Nation
0: Radio. It is already after 6 o'clock. Time whipping by this Friday afternoon as we move, from afternoon into the evening. It is drive time. Foxy here. We are Nation Radio London. Welcome along. Nation Radio. I am excited because the happy hour's coming up in an hour's time, between 7 and 8. 60 minutes of non-stop happy songs. But this hour is amazing. If someone had said there's going to be a record, a collaboration between Snow Patrol and Kylie, I would have thought that would be a bit of an odd one, but it's good. I'll play it very shortly, but we start the hour with the man who celebrated his 79th birthday this week, Don Henley, Boys of Summer.
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Neil Fox here, Drive Time. We are Nation London. Still got one slot available in our Happy Hour playlist. If there's a song that makes you ridiculously happy for whatever reason, doesn't matter how cool or how naff it may be, if it makes you smile, makes you feel happy, that's what it's all about. 077-4093-8500 is our WhatsApp number at Nation Radio London. So, new music then. Snow Patrol and Kylie Minogue. Seems a very unlikely collaboration, but it's ended up sounding very clever and very cool. It's These Alarms. It's so-

0: The Sun Goes Down, Living It Up, Level 42, Snow Patrol and Kylie. Yeah, the best variety of hits. That's what we say. Selena's got the latest traffic and travel for London and the South East coming up in just a moment. And if you're in the mood to sing along, I've got some great songs. Wham, ABBA and Shawn Mendes all lined up, ready to play on Drive Time for you.
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7: Westminster Bridge still to be avoided. It is completely closed both ways due to an emergency services incident. A31 slow eastbound on the Hogsback towards the A3 due to an accident. A12 northbound, ongoing restriction at Junction 19, the Boreham Interchange. Broken down vehicle at Hatfield Peveril North has been cleared though. A120, there's a broken down coach eastbound. It's after the Dunmow South Junction towards Grandmoor Green. And due to a building fire in Hampstead, A41 Finchley Road is partly blocked northbound.
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1: Nothing holding me back, according to Shawn Mendes. We are Nation Radio London. Did you realise today is International Self-Care Day today, celebrated annually on this day, symbolising that self-care is vital 24 hours a day, 7 days a week. Yes, it aligns with the World Health Organization theme, which is self-care puts your health in your hands. Test, track and thrive. There's one I haven't heard before. Obviously, you just need to look after ourselves. Not in little bursts, I guess just literally to think about ourselves and be a little bit aware of ourselves 24/7 rather than maybe in a little burst here and a little burst there. And if that's all a bit too much for you, it also coincides with National Tequila Day.

0: we are, Nation Radio London, Friday evening. Rich has just got in contact from Hampstead. Foxy, please say hello to my mate Johnny. He's having a bad day today and looks like he's going to be working late, which is not what we had planned for a Friday evening. Please say hi. It'll put a bit of a smile on his face. No problem at all. And if you are working late, he says, croaking, got the happy hour coming up between 7 and 8 with some absolute belters in there. Make me a winner. Upgrade your summer with Nation Player. So we gave away 400 grand just before 6 o'clock. We have reset the lines and we go all over again. The upgrade this coming week is £500,000. How do you fancy that one? 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Lines are closing at 5 o'clock next Friday, which is the last day of July, amazingly. And we are trying to give away £500,000 paid straight into your account after that phone call. So, if you want to have a go, text play to 65115 and then you know 100% your number is in the draw. Make me a winner!
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8: Northbound M1, there's been a multi-vehicle accident after the M25 towards Junction 8 for Hemel Hempstead. One lane is currently closed with that, so three lanes are passable. Westminster Bridge still to be avoided. It is closed both ways due to an ongoing incident. A120 eastbound, there's a broken down coach after Dunmow South heading towards Grantmoor Green. And following a building fire in Hampstead, A41 Finchley Road is restricted northbound at Fairfax Road.
7: Travel.
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0: How ridiculously catchy is that song? Love it. Ella Langley, Choose in Texas. We are Nation Radio London with the latest news headlines for the capital on the way very shortly. And then 60 minutes of the happiest songs. The happy hour is on the way.
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6: The top stories this hour. A woman in her 20s has been charged after Irish police found a bomb in a car close to the border with Northern Ireland. The device was intercepted in County Monaghan on Wednesday in an intelligence-led operation targeting dissident Republicans. The woman's due to appear before a special court sitting this evening. A father has been jailed for life for murdering his four-week-old baby son by shaking him. 39-year-old Tony Bartlett killed Atticus in Chard in Somerset in 2022. A police boat carrying armed officers has crashed on the River Thames near Westminster Bridge in central London. Five officers have been injured, some ended up in the river. The Met says it doesn't believe any members of the public were hurt. And Andy Burnham's opened his new Number 10 North office in Manchester, saying he wants to get Britain hoping again. The Prime Minister says it'll help put power in every postcode. But Tory leader Kemi Badenoch says it's an interesting gimmick.
7: It's the actual decisions that are being taken that matter, not where you move people here or there.
8: Now the news from across London. Five police officers have been injured after a Metropolitan Police boat struck Westminster Bridge. Several officers entered the River Thames following the collision earlier this afternoon, but all recovered. They're receiving treatment, while the Met says no members of the public are believed to have been involved or hurt. TfL says the £2.2 billion Silvertown Tunnel is delivering the benefits it was designed to achieve. Its latest monitoring report points to faster journeys and fewer delays around the Blackwall Tunnel and open to the public a year ago. The Metropolitan Police says neighbourhood crime across London has dropped by 15% in the past year, with fewer burglaries, robberies and phone thefts recorded. Mayor Sadiq Khan says the capital is becoming safer, but some boroughs saw crime rise. And a milkman who spent most of the past 40 years delivering to homes in Wanstead has been awarded the Freedom of the City of London. Steve Hayden was recognised for his service to the community, including raising the alarm when two elderly customers failed to answer their doors.
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8: Staying dry and clear into the evening, it will be dry overnight with light winds, lows down to 12 degrees. That's the latest. I'm Sean Moore.
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9: There's something about arriving at 7 o'clock on a Friday evening when, you know, the weekend has started. You've got a great playlist ahead. 60 minutes.

Friday evening, it is the happy hour. We are Nation Radio London with the happiest songs. Daft Punk, Michael Jackson, Janet Jackson and Luther Vandross. And we continue with the birthday girl, Jennifer Lopez, 57 today. Ain't it funny? It's the happy hour. We are Nation London.

0: Happy hour from the House Martins for Dave celebrating the big 4-0 in Berkhamsted. Hello, Dave. Nice to have you as a listener to Nation Radio London. With S Club and Chesney Hawks and some more very happy songs on the way. Right, very nice to have you listening tonight.
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Friday evening's happy hour on Nation with S Club Don't Stop Moving, the one and only Mr. Chesney Hawkes. And, well, this will take you straight back. Remember the year of Live Aid, Dancing in the Street, Bowie and Jagger when they premiered that video? Fantastic. Right, Britney on the way, surely, and Shalom. Okay.

0: What a set of tunes. It's the happy hour. We do it every night between 7 and 8. This is the Friday Let's Get You Ready for the Weekend edition with Bowie and Jagger and Britney and Toxic and Shalimar and A Night to Remember. A brilliant one with Robbie Williams in his pants coming up, Rose Royce as well, and we're going to try and squeeze in Mark Ronson and Bruno Mars as he's playing tonight. That's all coming up before 8 o'clock. Make me a
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0: Just thinking, if you have tickets to see Bruno Mars tonight at the O2 and you're still listening to the radio, you're probably running a bit late, I'm guessing, aren't you? Come on. Right, Mark Ronson, Bruno Mars, New Order, Rolls-Royce, Robbie Williams, and another brilliant happy hour. Thank you for some awesome suggestions. We do it every evening, 7 to 8 o'clock.
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0: 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Roberto on the way very shortly. I hope you have a good night and a brilliant weekend.
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14: Let's do this Friday night thing, shall we? Get you ready for the weekend. Hello, I'm Roberto. This is Nation's house party with the Skilo tune on the way. That's for anyone who's ever wanted to be taller, richer, or maybe a baller. Kicking us off though, CC Peniston on Nation.

0: chilling with her bestie Ava at the end of a long week. Two large glasses of rosé on the go. That is for you. Baby D on Nation's House Party. I'm Roberto with the Chaka Khan song next that Whitney covered for the Bodyguard film. Do you remember it? Chaka Khan's version. Brilliant. It's on the way.
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0: Good evening, Tammy Lewis. Maybe you're doing the same thing as her tonight. Double checking the passport, checking the tickets, making sure everything's in order before she heads off on holiday tomorrow. Have a great time, won't you? There is En Vogue for you, my loving. Thank you for your message through our Facebook page. Got some 80s attitude next from Nina Cherry and a huge club anthem from Nelly from the Noughties on the way. 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

0: Danny and Mark bouncing around to that tune tonight, setting up their tent ready for a night of fishing. That's Nelly, hot in here on Nation's House Party. 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

Happening tonight, Emily Norton, happy 30th. Got our three besties round, loving the tunes and the cocktails that are flowing. That's for you, MC Sar and The Real McCoys. Another night on Nation's House Party with the Salt and Pepper song next, where they tried to convince everyone it was about dancing. And we all thought, ah, no, it's about something else. Space Cowboy coming up as well. Nation.

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0: For years, I thought she was saying, "My lover's got no money, he's got his trombolese." I was thinking that a trombolese is some kind of musical instrument. I can't be the only one that thought that. Gala's Freed From Desire, playing for you on Nation's House Party, nearly 20 past 10 for your Friday night. I'm Roberto. I'll just keep the big tunes coming. Sister Sledge on the way next, and that Cisco song all about, well, some underwear.
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0: Bobby Brown on Nation's House Party for your Friday night as we enter the last leg of the big tunes. I've got some great ones to squeeze in before I finish. The Weekend is coming up and the cameo tune next that just has Cool written all over it from the 80s. 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
1: Are your child's vaccines up to date?
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3: 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Hope life is beautiful. You were the light for me to find my truth. I just want to say thank

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And I traveled around the world, think where you living at now. I heard you moved to Austin, got an apartment and settled down. And every once in a while, I start texting, write a paragraph.

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